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2: When your legs don't work like they used to before, and I can't sweep you off of your feet, will your mouth still remember the taste of my love? Will your eyes still smile from your cheek?

Streaming Isuara Makassar di mana saja dan kapan saja. 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And there's something I wanna say.